I like the way that you pound my chest. When you're with me, I look my best. God, I'm so impressed. Yeah, it feels like sick. Put you on with a brand new song.

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Get ready for the judgment day. Forget your troubles,

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They take you here and they take you there, and they make you feel like a millionaire.

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I have every comfort.

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1: Oh, it's beautiful. But wait a minute, isn't this...
0: Yeah, yes it is.
1: But I thought the old lady dropped it into the ocean in the air.
0: Well, but...

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1: Breda nu.
2: It's Mr. 305 checking in for the remix. You know they had that 75 Street Brazil. Well, this year is gonna be called Gaiocho. Que hola, Gata, que hola, Omega. And this is how we gonna do it. Dale.

0: Christmas Amsterdam. And you're listening to her newest track, My Oh My. Together with Louisa Sonsa and Willy William.
1: Dit is Breda Nu.

on a pita bread with some hummus and tahini and eat that to the face. You feel me? 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